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If yours hadn't already started, welcome to the weekend. I'm Victor Sosa. Friday night, this weekend praise party is off and running. 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

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Jason Nelson and Madison Ryan Ward, it's Made New on the Praise Party. Ooh.

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It's 95.7 Hallelujah FM. Hey, thanks for hanging with us tonight. It's Friday. We're getting ready for a wonderful weekend, and we got great music from Shea Norman for you.

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0: 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Fred Hammond and John P. Key together in the next few minutes. Also want to make sure I get on your request for Yolanda Adams and PJ Morton with Mercy, so we'll take care of that too. It's a Friday praise party. We're on the phones talking about the different things that have made you happy over the course of the week, or things you might be looking forward to in the very near future. What's something to put a smile on your face today, Diane?
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1: Lots of people excited tonight. Phones have been busy, so have the voice messages. Grateful for that here on your Inspiration Station. We got more good music from JJ Hairston and Youth for Praise, as well as Lasha Knox and Ernest Pugh. Shout out to everybody who's actually working this holiday weekend, though. You're the real MVP for making things happen. I will be right here alongside you putting my work in all weekend long, too. I'm Victor Sosa. As far as those things that are making you happy, John, give me one of those wins for the week.
2: What's making me happy today is I got my last payment on my car, finally done. Hoping it doesn't break down after I finish paying.
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I'm Victor Sosa. 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
3: It's the Come Up with Todd Tribute.

That's the Come Up. I'm your boy Ty Tripp. Welcome to the Come Up Show, y'all. I am excited, as always, to be all up in your ears today. I feel like I'm too much. Do y'all ever feel like you too much sometimes? I just feel like sometimes I'm just too much. I felt like that all of my life. You know what I'm saying? I'm just too much. I'm just too much energy. I just got... Everybody's chilling. Why you got to be doing all that and everybody's just chilling? Ty, just fall into, you know, the common thread of chillosity that the rest of the world is engaging in, or that the rest of the world is setting. Most of my surroundings, especially when I was growing up, everybody chilling, but I'm like, But all things work together for good. Now, people want all that excitement. They want all, if I come in chilling, they like, uh-oh, what's wrong with Ty? Something wrong. Is he feeling okay? What's going on with him? Now I can't chill. I better have that energy. I done typecast myself. If I want to do a show and just chill and do like ballads or like Yolanda Adams, Smokey Norfolk worship set, they're going to be like, man, what's wrong with... What's wrong with Ty? Anyway, I said all that to say, what's up, y'all? Welcome to another episode of The Come Up. I'm excited and delighted to be sharing this hour with y'all. Y'all buckle up. We're going to have a good time, as always. Yeah. This is Nicki Minaj, Blessings, featuring Tasha Cobbs Leonard.

0: right, I said I'm a bit too much the last break. If y'all heard it, I said, all right, I ain't gonna be too much, y'all. I'm a chill. Look at some of y'all like, no, we need that energy. Bring it, brother. Bring it. Y'all the ones I love. I love y'all, man. I need y'all. Y'all the ones I need to call in and go ahead and encourage me. I'm a little bit out of touch. I've been doing like this. Well, you're not supposed to say when you're fasting, so I'm not. And there I go. I just said it. So God, forgive me. Let me just say I'm not on social media right now. So this ain't about fasting or being spiritual or being, I'm not that. I'm just not on social media. So I'm kind of out of touch with what's going on in the world. Ain't that funny? I guess I don't watch the news. Like I'm not watching CNN either, but I'm not like on social media. So I'm kind of like out of touch. But I don't feel bad. I feel great. Matter of fact, when we come back, I'm going to give y'all the five benefits of not being on social media. There are definitely advantages to being on social media. As we all know, it's a beautiful thing and a way to connect with the entire known world. How be it so ever. So I'm going to talk about the benefits of just taking some time to take some time away from social media. Maybe it can help you. Y'all keep it locked. I'll be back after this.
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16: Now this Sunday, we're going to do it a little bit different. We're going to have a selection for one of our very own

somebody next to you. Just look them right in the eyes. Can you do that? Look at somebody next to you, right in the eyes. I know we don't do that in church very often, but just try it. I'm watching you. I'm watching you. Keep looking at them. Say,

0: Okay, as promised, what's up? Ty Tribbett here, y'all. How y'all feeling? How y'all doing? Yeah. As promised, I'm going to give y'all the five benefits of taking time away from social media. Number one, do you think you can do it? Can you do this, y'all? Let me answer it for you. Yes. Yes. The Bible even says, I can do all things through Christ that strengthens me. So, this is something you can do. I'm doing it. And the first couple of days were like, because you're just so accustomed and wired, you know what I mean, to doing what you do habitually in your routine. But, man, it's just proven to be one of the better decisions I've made. All right. So, let me give you the five benefits. The first benefit of pulling away from social media is improved mental health. Because social media can contribute to feelings of anxiety and depression and stress, you know what I mean? Due to the constant comparison with others, exposure to negative content, and the pressure to stay connected, you know what I mean? So taking a break can help reduce those negative feelings, and it could just improve your overall mental health. That's number one. We're just getting started, and it's already, some of y'all nodding right now like, "Ooh, I needed that. Thank you so much, Ty." Right? That's just number one. We got four more to go. Y'all keep it locked, and I might add some more to this. It's to come up with Ty Tribbett. Yeah!
1: It's hard to come down, once you come up with Ty Tribbett.
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0: All right, y'all. I'm B-Tai Tribbett. This is The Come Up. Listen, man, I haven't been on social media all month. Woo! And some say, bro, you ain't missing nothing. And some say, how did you do it? How can you do it? Well, I still got people running my page, so that's a good thing. So people think I'm still alive to the world. You know, if you're not on social media and have no social interaction, they think you don't exist anymore. But I got somebody running my page so they'll know I'm still alive, I'm still here, and still got stuff going on, whatever it is. So I got the five commandments. I got the five commandments for taking a break from social media. Number one, improve mental health. Number two, increased productivity. Man, I'm getting so much stuff done now. I done wrote two songs, y'all. I wrote two songs because I'm like, all right, if I ain't going to be online, I got to do something. But social media can be a significant distraction, yo, which often leads to, like, procrastination. But when you fast from social media, it allows you to focus more on your tasks, your goals, and it leads to just increased productivity and better time management. So I've been experiencing, like, all of that. Like, wow, I didn't know what I was missing by engaging so habitually and ritualistically on social media. Number three, it enhances real life relationships. How about that? Enhances real life relationships. The studies say here, by stepping away from social media, you have more time and energy to invest in face-to-face interactions and more meaningful conversation, which can strengthen relationships with family, friends, and colleagues. There you go. You enhance your real relationships when you step away from social media. I can't tell you how many times I see people at a dinner table with everybody's head down and a light flashing in their face because everyone's on their devices. But when you pull away, you can recognize, oh, I'm at the table with somebody I love. I'm at the table with somebody who probably got some advice or something cool or funny to say that can... I'm actually at the table with people of value. I'm in the presence of people with value. I got real good friends. I got real good family. I got real good... I got that right in front of me, but I haven't been able to appreciate it because of my habit of going on social media. Gone are those days. Let's appreciate and fortify and strengthen our real life connections and our real life relationships. This can be done in part by pulling away for a time from social media. Can you do it? Can you afford to do it? Or the bigger question, can you afford not to?
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1: 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It's The Come Up with Ty Tribbett.
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1: Helping you to come up. We gonna set this thing off right. It's the Come Up with Ty Tribbett.

All right, we back. And just like that, the hour is gone. But check it out, y'all. I still got two more. We've been doing the five commandments of taking a break from social media. Let's review. Number one, improve mental health. Number two, increase productivity. Number three, enhance real life relationships. Four, better sleep. Better sleep, because excessive use of social media, woo, especially before bedtime, it can interfere with your sleep, yo. And the quality, due to that blue light that comes from the screen, like the mental stimulation from all that scrolling, I'm telling you, a break from social media can lead to improved sleeping patterns and better rest. That's why I said, some of us can say, man, can I afford to do that? Some of your businesses are online. Delegate somebody to do it. Can I afford to do it? Man, can you afford not to do it? You need your rest. And number five, drum roll, please. Heighten self-awareness. Studies say social media often bombards users with a flood of information and opinions, which can cloud one's own thoughts and feelings. Fasting from social media provides an opportunity to reconnect with yourself. And that fosters a greater self-awareness and personal reflection. I am experiencing all of this now. If it has led to better in my life, I did not want to withhold that information from you all. Man, this is the come up, and here is one decision you can make that'll make you and allow you to come up in five different ways. I love you all permanently. Man, until next time, stay blessed, stay safe, stay up.

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1: Shout unto the Lord with a voice of triumph. Hosanna. Kim Harper, Jossie with you on this happy Saturday. Yay, it's an early Saturday morning. To God be the glory. Overnight crew, God bless you. Thanks so much for listening in at home, at work, in your cars, on your radios, and yes, you know it, on those smart devices with their free iHeart Radio app. Of course, we got more to keep you uplifted. 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

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Then push the little red microphone and start talking. You never know. You could be the next person you hear on the radio on 95.7 Hallelujah.

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1: Jesus says, if I be lifted up, yeah, I'll draw all men unto me. Let's keep lifting up the name of Jesus. Hallelujah. The Winans are on the way with a classic tomorrow. Fresh Start Worship, You Are. 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

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Hey, it's Kim Harper Johnson. 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
1: Taste and see that the Lord is good, and His mercy endures forever. Hallelujah. I'm Kim Harper Johnson. Thanks for listening in on this happy Saturday. Got a new one for you. It's Jason Nelson, Made New. Ooh.

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1: 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Got the Commodores on the way.

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Hi, it's Kim Harper Johnson. 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

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Hi, Kim Harper Johnson. 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Then push the little red microphone and start talking. You never know. 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
1: And good Saturday morning to you once again. It's your brother Ed Long here. We are in the sanctuary once again. All right, PJ Morton's coming up with Mercy. Right now it's Norman Hutchins. You know what? God's

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4: All right, y'all. It is time. It's The Pulse. I am Stormy. Let me say thank you for joining us for the show today. And today we are talking with none other than the founder of the Southern Heritage Classic, ladies and gentlemen, Fred Jones.
15: Thanks, Stormy. Thank you very much.
4: How you doing?
15: I'm doing well.
4: Good.
15: I really am doing well.
4: Good. 37th annual Southern Heritage Classic.
15: All right.
4: How you feeling about it?
15: I mean, I feel good all the time about the classic. Mm-hmm. I mean, it's kind of, it's a labor of love because you have to love it because it's you know, it's a big event now.
4: Yeah.
15: A lot of moving parts. Uh-huh. Always something going on. But it's a good thing because this is something that the people in Memphis want. Mm-hmm. And we just try to, on our part, my staff and I, we just work to try to make the best presentation that we can.
4: Give the people what they want.
15: Well, we want to, you know, we want to set a good example.
4: Yeah.
15: You know, the classic has a, mm-hmm. a great reputation, in spite of a lot of this and that and the other, you know, it doesn't really matter. But what really matters now is that this is 2026. Mm-hmm. It's 37th edition of the Southern Heritage Classic.
4: Wow.
15: That's all important. So that's why we kind of keep our focus.
4: So 37 years. When you started it 37 years ago, did you even imagine that it would still be going this long? It's a long time, Fred. 37 years.
15: Well, you know, I learned from the very beginning that you need to take one every year at one year at a time.
4: Mm-hmm.
15: So the most important thing with the first year was just doing it.
4: Yeah.
15: Nobody had tried to do what we were trying to do, what the message was. You know, and I could always remember what people saying, you know, they won't do it in Memphis, they'll do it in New Orleans, they'll do it in Birmingham, Dallas, Florida, Atlanta, but doing it in Memphis, people didn't think so.
4: Mm-hmm, mm-hmm.
15: So you had a lot of things to overcome, and we've overcome them because you don't get to 37 years. I mean, you don't even live life 37 years without things being special.
4: Oh, yeah.
15: Some things happen, and you look back on them, and I mean, I don't have any regrets about anything that has happened with the classic.
4: That's good.
15: But I treat everything every year as if it's I have something to prove. You know, we want to make this the best.
4: Yeah.
15: It's gonna things look different because things are different.
4: Yeah.
15: You know,
4: yeah.
15: It's like when I talk to special young people about when we started,
4: mm-hmm.
15: there was no. A little internet that was
4: mm-hmm.
15: no, very few people had a phone. The phone was about big as a box. you know, social media wasn't even in existence.
4: Mm-mm.
15: So, you know, and they always ask me, well, how did you manage to survive? But you learned to adjust.
4: Mm-hmm.
15: Like to now we're learning to adjust to what's going on today.
4: Yeah.
15: With AI and social media and developing relationships with people via social media.
4: Yeah.
15: And along with the other things that we have to blend together.
4: Mm-hmm.
15: So it's always a difference.
4: It's like a machine now.
15: Never.
4: Never?
15: Never.
4: Okay, well, what would you, I guess, kind of compare it to? Yeah. Or not necessarily compare, but what would you call the Southern Heritage Classic and all the moving parts now? What would you call it? Synergy? Community?
15: It's the biggest thing that I've taken, especially this year,
4: mm-hmm.
15: is that this is a family event.
4: Yeah.
15: It's you have multiple layers of multiple events that appeal to the family. And it's important for the family to have, for this event, they use as a gathering.
4: Mm-hmm.
15: To, where they get together and, you know, it was like this when I went to school. And even if you didn't go to college to one of these schools or other schools like them, HBCUs, it's still a way to get together.
4: Yeah.
15: And that seemed to be more important this year than I've ever felt before.
4: Mm. Well, why is that?
15: I don't know. I think the fact that things have changed
4: mm-hmm.
15: with it.
4: Yeah.
15: As I talked about earlier.
4: Mm-hmm.
15: But the family is still the family.
4: Yeah.
15: You know, and maybe that's changed because you add more people to the family.
4: Mm-hmm.
15: And when you hear these stories when people, when they were children, their parents brought them to the classic.
4: Right.
15: Now they have children, mm-hmm. they bring their children to the classic.
4: Absolutely.
15: So that's the thing that I think is, I think, paramount.
4: Mm-hmm.
15: And to answer the question, why this year? You know, I think it's a way of and I'm going to speak for me. I'm mm-hmm. going to speak for this. I'm just singling it for me. It was important for me to show myself and other people that the classic still has the juice.
4: Yeah.
15: It's still relevant. It's mm-hmm. not just because things change and it gets diminished. It didn't get diminished at all. And I think that's what people are starting to rise up. I'm just feeling, you know, this is our classic. This is where we do it. Just the way we do it.
4: Yeah.
15: And the one thing I learned from going to other classics,
4: mm-hmm.
15: I've been to Indianapolis, I've been to Birmingham, I've been to Atlanta, went to Florida, went to Dallas, went to New Orleans.
4: Yeah.
15: All of them are different. All of them have different personalities.
4: Yeah.
15: Okay. And the things that we have in the Memphis, they don't have in some other place. You mm-hmm. can't take what's Memphis and take it someplace else and say, this is Memphis. No, it doesn't work like that.
4: That's right. That's right.
15: So, and I think that's what people are able to show me. You know, we got a big time tailgate. Well, a lot of people don't have big time tailgates.
4: That's
15: like
4: right.
15: We got it.
4: That's right.
15: And all the things that happened. So
4: that's right. Yeah.
15: You know, I think that's what's on full display this year.
4: Kind of a family affair.
15: It is. It is that.
4: Okay.
15: It is. You know, it's. You know, a lot of times with kids, even grandkids. You know, granddad, we don't do it like that. We don't. Yeah, but when it comes to the classic.
4: Uh huh.
15: It's no.
4: Everybody fits
15: well,
4: in.
15: Well, it's like, and we all talk about our family
4: mm-hmm.
15: and our grandparents and what have you.
4: Yeah.
15: That was a standard that you had to adhere to with
4: That's
15: that
4: right.
15: family.
4: That's right.
15: Well, there's a standard.
4: Mm-hmm.
15: And one of my grandsons said, years ago, he was talking to one of the other kids and he said, you know, there was talking about some talent going to classic.
4: Uh-huh.
15: And he made a statement, said, no, that's not classic. That's not for the classic. You know, you can't put anything in a classic.
4: I know
15: you
4: that's right.
15: You don't do anything in a classic. And I think the biggest thing is the respect factor.
4: Mm-hmm.
15: People seem to respect what the classic represents in their lives
4: mm-hmm.
15: and the life of this community.
4: Yeah.
15: I mean, because when the classic is in full bloom, that weather is nice and the sun is shining,
4: mm-hmm.
15: this city is electric.
4: Yes, it is.
15: I mean, and I always make this comment, if we could have that feeling every time, every week, it'd be a different city in a different world.
4: Yes.
15: You know, because everybody is... It's geared toward that.
4: It is electric.
15: You know, and I just like that where the focus is on now. So that's why I think this year the focus seemed to be on what's there.
4: Yeah.
15: And that's kind of What are we going to do?
4: What are we going to do? Fred Jones, founder of the Southern Heritage Classic, and that is what we're talking about today and talking to Mr. Jones. You guys, 37th annual Southern Heritage Classic happening. And a lot of you probably remember where you were the first time you went. Maybe you were there for the first one. Maybe you didn't come to the fifth one. Maybe you didn't come to the last few years or something like that. But everybody in Memphis knows about the Southern Heritage Classic. Now, this year, you've got same teams you had last year.
15: Arkansas Pine Bluff.
4: Yeah.
15: And Alcorn State.
4: Alcorn State.
15: Alcorn State. Get that right.
4: You got to pronounce it the right way. Yeah. Alcorn State and, well, UAPB versus Alcorn for the Southern Heritage Classic, September 12th, 6 p.m. Is there anything that we can expect the day of the Classic? Or will it be, I guess, anything new we can expect this year?
15: Well, see, that's the thing about it. There's no surprises. You know, it's not like, you know, there are going to be some celebrities.
4: You just know it's going to be good.
15: Yeah, celebrities going to be there.
4: Oh, yeah.
15: And people trying to get to find the, you know, I had to guard against overeating because everybody wants to feed me some food.
4: Every tailgate you go to, they're Ms. Jones. Yeah. Yeah, and I did see where Ron Kent sent an email about all the celebrities that he's bringing in. That's right. Going to be special for the Classic. I'm trying to look at the flyer now. Javon Johnson from the Oval, Terrell Carter from Beauty in Black, Rico Ross from Beauty in Black, Crystal Wilson from All the Queen's Men and Players Club, and Clifton Powell is coming.
15: You know what? When Ron asked me about that, I said, this is, things have come full circle. It kind of reminded him of what my grandmother told me, you know, said, asked him for some advice. She said, be patient. As long as you live, you'll see it again. You used to have premieres here, a lot of things that were going on around the Classic, and those things are starting to slowly ship back in that direction. So, which adds a big compliment to the weekend.
4: Yeah, I like that. This is going to be nice. So if people want to find out all of the things that's happening with the Classic, southernheritageclassic.com.
15: Where everything is there. You know, the schedule for the next week, Friday, Saturday, September the 11th and 12th, and all the details. And if you don't see it or have a question of what's online, you can call us at 901-398-6655.
4: Okay, I'm looking at everything. So we're kicking it off on September the 11th or before September 11th, which is that Friday.
15: Well, that's Friday, but what happens, there's a lot of things going on that week. I mean, a lot of things. You know, Black Restaurant Week is that week.
4: Okay.
15: You know, 8-Ball and
4: MJG at the Orpheum
15: that week
4: with the orchestra. That is going to be nice.
15: Yeah, there's other events throughout, but I think we've always done that. Mm-hmm. It's always seemed to be a part of what's going on during the Classic time.
4: Yeah,
15: and then the other thing, and then I tried to reinforce this: Memphis is a place when people travel, that we have a lot of fun things, historical things, educational things for people to participate in.
4: Mm-hmm.
15: And we talk about Stacks, we talk about Graceland, you talk about Beale Street, you talk about the Mississippi River, you know, just downtown Memphis, period. And you go out, you know, Orange Mound, Whitehaven, Frazier. All of this is a part of Memphis. Again, during the Classic, it seems to highlight what Memphis can be thought of. Memphis, we can't be defined by all the press that we get. That's not us, you know. That it happens, but you can You can be proud of the fact that the Southern Heritage Classic is in Memphis.
13: Mm-hmm.
15: And by the way, it's not going anywhere. So
4: okay. All right. Okay, so things will kick off, you guys, Friday, September the 11th, with the Classic College and Career Fair. And that's going to be 8:30 a.m. to 2 p.m. at the Memphis Sports and Events Center. And then the Classic Coaches Luncheon is going to be noon at the Renaissance Convention Center, the Grand Ballroom. A classic salute to Arkansas Pine Bluff head coach, their football head coach, Alonzo Hampton, and Alcorn State head football coach, Cedric Thomas. Special guest speaker, Curtis Simons, president and co-founder of HBCU Go.
15: Yeah, he's really a heavyweight in this industry.
4: Mm-hmm.
15: He's been around a long time. He was one of the, he was at the beginning of BET, did some things at ESPN.
4: Yeah.
15: He's done a lot of things, and I think that when you look at his history and his track record,
4: mm-hmm.
15: and he has done a lot of things. I say he brings a lot of history and things that people need to hear. And he and Byron Scott are partners in HBCU Go, and you know it's what the HBCU world needs—an advocate.
4: Yeah,
15: and he's been an advocate for black culture, sports. When the first time we did that we were on television way back when, we were on BET.
4: Mm-hmm.
15: So he was a part of that and made that happen. So I'm glad that we have him as a speaker this year.
4: Good, that's awesome. And then Saturday, September the 12th, the Classic Tailgate kicks off about 8 a.m. I thought it kicks off at night on Friday.
15: Well.
4: Because that Classic Tailgate is one for the books. I was looking at a story the other day talking about cities that do tailgates, and Memphis was not in the top city. And I don't know how we were not, because you cannot beat the tailgates that happen at the Southern Heritage Classic.
15: Well, it's like barbecue.
4: Mm-hmm.
15: I don't care which city you go in, but this is the best barbecue anywhere.
4: Mm-hmm.
15: Well, guess what? It doesn't get any better than Memphis.
4: That's it.
15: The Classic Tailgate, Classic Barbecue,
4: mm-hmm.
15: our history, our contribution to culture and music and society as a whole, the history of the migration from the flatlands of Mississippi
4: mm-hmm.
15: to Memphis, Highway 61. Can't take that away.
4: No.
15: I don't care how you try to spin it, it has its place.
4: Yeah.
15: And it's not going, and we just need, I think, I'll put the challenge out to everybody. We need to grab hold to us and be more supportive of what makes us
4: mm-hmm.
15: tick and make what makes us much better.
4: Yeah. Classic Tailgate kicks off 8 a.m. Saturday, September 12th, Simmons Bank Liberty Stadium in the parking lot and Tiger Lane. 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That kicks off at 8 a.m. Tunica National Golf and Tennis.
15: Yes.
4: And that's a great way to get out there, raise a little money for some HBCUs and have some fun. Then you've got the Classic Parade. That kicks off 9 a.m. presented by the Orange Mound Community Parade Committee as a salute to the Southern Heritage Classic. And that's probably been going on as long as the Classic?
15: No, I actually started in 2001.
4: What?
15: 2001.
4: Okay.
15: And which was the year of 9/11. And I was supposed to have been in the parade that year, but I was busy shuffling and doing everything I could to salvage that year and moved it to Thanksgiving. And so they just asked me a couple of days ago, say, we think you need to be in the parade. I
4: said, mm.
15: So I said, I agreed to it. And, and for me, the parade has special memories because I remember when I was at the Booker T. Washington High School and I was in the band and we marched down Beale Street,
4: mm-hmm, mm-hmm.
15: Stop in front of that. When you had to go single file through the crush of people in front of Handy Park, that was a special moment.
4: Not bad.
15: They said the march in the Cottonmaker Jubilee Parade. And so Orange Mound Parade has taken over that spot in Memphis. Orange Mound is a very proud community.
4: Mm-hmm.
15: They're very proud of the event in that community, and I'm just glad we were able to, you know, get it started and
4: keep it going.
15: And keep it going. But they all in with that. I mean,
4: yeah, they are.
15: When you go out there, start at 9 o'clock, man. At 6:30, 7 o'clock, people are already on the street.
4: Waiting.
15: Yeah, so that's a good thing.
4: It's a beautiful thing. Yeah. And then you've got the classic Battle of the Bands. That's at 10 a.m. Whitehaven High School Stadium. And that competition is going to feature the best in high school show bands in the region and show-stopping dance routines.
15: I think they have 8 bands this year.
4: 8? Okay.
15: I think they have 8 bands compete. I think that's the right number. And whatever band wins the competition performs later that day at the game, in the pregame.
4: Mm.
15: So that's a special moment to go to win the competition and then participate in the big game.
4: Yeah,
15: at the end of
4: that
15: day.
4: That is special.
15: That's really special for the kids. So
4: yeah.
15: I'm glad we were able to do that.
4: I am too, yeah. And we're talking to Fred Jones today, if you're just joining us, with the Southern Heritage Classic, the founder, by the way. And we're talking about classic events, and we've made it to the classic fashion show and brunch. That's at 11 a.m. The Great Hall, 1900 South Germantown Road. Crowned the Heritage is the name of it this year, presented by the National Coalition of 100 Black Women Incorporated, the Memphis chapter.
15: They're the oldest event other than the game
4: mm-hmm,
15: itself.
4: Mm-hmm.
15: They came in the second year, 1991, and so they wanted to be a part and been involved ever since.
4: Mm.
15: So that means, again, that just shows you the community involvement that the Classic has.
4: And the good thing about it, too, is you can go to the Classic fashion show and brunch and figure out what you're going to wear for the game.
15: Yeah.
4: Because the Classic still is a fashion show, too.
15: Well.
4: And I know a lot of people dress comfortably and they have the Southern Heritage Classic t-shirt on, but a lot of people come out there like we do it. Man, we be fly. Okay.
15: Yeah. I got my story on that one. when the coaches luncheon was getting it started was much smaller.
4: Mm-hmm, mm-hmm.
15: We had around 250 people for lunch for the coaches. We was trying to get it started. We're lucky to get 50.
4: Oh, wow.
15: So I used to show up in typical Fred Jones
4: mm-hmm.
15: outfits.
4: Yeah.
15: Somebody just said, you got to do better than that. Just, oh, yeah, I got called on the carpet.
4: Wow.
15: I mean, this was more than 30 years ago.
4: Oh, wow.
15: Oh, man, you can't come in here. You know, they just, you know, said, look, you know, you have to represent. So for that event, I've always worn a shirt and tie.
4: You know, okay.
15: You know, because, again, representation is important.
4: Mm-hmm.
15: And, you know, it wasn't that you was disrespecting, but, you know, you just, at that time, you really maybe think about it now, just trying to figure out what to wear, what to do, and what how. We were trying to figure out everything. We managed to build on things we did things one way 1 year, then next year we made done it another way, and as we kept going.
4: Yeah.
15: And we've been a major part of what of this community. And since we're talking about, you know, being a major part, when I say to people, tell me the first concert that was at the FedEx Forum.
4: Mm-hmm, mm-hmm.
15: Most people don't know.
4: What was it?
15: Usher was the first concert.
4: Wow.
15: And Kanye West was the opening act.
4: Mm.
15: The very first one.
4: That's some history right there.
15: Guess when it was.
4: When was it?
15: The Friday of the Southern Heritage Classic.
4: Wow.
15: The first sellout. The first show.
4: You had something to do with that. Yeah, he did. He did. Wow.
15: Yeah, I had to work hard to make that happen. But you had friends in the business then. This kind of, when I said to them, this building is, well, him, his name is Jeff Sharp.
4: Mm-hmm.
15: I said, man, this is a good opportunity for us to play a show in a new building. And, of course, I would like to have it the weekend of the Classic. And I remember him calling me and telling me, he said, I think I got it routed. Where he could. So that was the first show.
4: Wow.
15: And that weekend, I look back at it, and I look at it in amazement. We had Tom join the morning show.
4: Mm-hmm.
15: We had
4: the tailgate.
15: We had the OJs and Gerald LaVert all on the same weekend.
4: Wow.
15: You know, so.
4: A lot of memories.
15: Yeah. The Classic has been special for a long time. And
4: mm-hmm.
15: and when I, even with the people that work at the FedEx Forum, they weren't aware of really the first show.
4: Mm-hmm. Mm-hmm.
15: And you didn't know how it was going to go, but lucky for us, everything worked out well.
4: Good. That's awesome. And then, of course, Saturday, September 12th, 6 p.m., the Southern Heritage Classic football game. UAPB versus Alcorn State. You ready?
15: Well, the one thing that, you know, Alcorn, well, UAPB won the game last year.
4: Mm-hmm, mm-hmm.
15: And that's all the people from Alcorn talking about. We can't wait till we get back.
4: Okay. It's going to be a real battle. I love it.
15: So this is the SWAC conference. This is a SWAC conference game. It's, you won last year. We're going to see who's going to win this year.
4: Yeah.
15: It's a lot on the line with this game. And it's all the games. People, you know, they want to win. And you want to win at the Southern Heritage Classic,
4: yeah,
15: you know, and that's that become a really big deal. So, I'm really glad we were able to get them into the Classic, and the answer to the question that people ask me, do they have great bands?
4: Oh, you know they do, and have for years, both of them.
15: Yeah, well, most of the HBCU schools have great bands.
4: Yes.
15: I mean, there's outstanding bands.
4: Mm-hmm.
15: And you know, a little bit of history of it. Grambling's band played in the first Super Bowl.
4: Mm-hmm.
15: And when I tell people, when I say that to people, they say, really? The very first Super Bowl, Grambling was a part of it.
4: Mm.
15: So, mm-hmm. you know, we have the great combination of a sports legacy,
4: mm-hmm.
15: you know, all the records go out the window. You know, everybody wants to prove themselves.
4: Mm-hmm.
15: The HBCU goal will take it. It's going to take it national.
4: It's going to be nice.
15: You know, and we got construction at the stadium. You know, that's going to play a part in all that, how it looks. And it's just going to be it's just a great time in Memphis.
4: In Memphis, y'all.
15: Regardless of what everything else that you may have heard, may have read, and all of that stuff. we going to have a good time representing ourselves.
4: Yes.
15: And our community.
4: Yes.
15: Representing our schools and the legacy and that they have had for over 100 years. And just to be a part of that. And for me as a young man, I mean, I would want to go to an HBCU school, but unfortunately I couldn't.

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0: 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You might be hurting,
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0: 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Jason Nelson's Made New is on. Your brother Ed Long is here. We're hanging out in the sanctuary. I like that song. Reverend Luther Barnes coming up. Shawn Mitchell coming up too. And Vanessa Bell Armstrong. Yep, the diva. She's going to be singing Faith That Conquers. Oh, man, that song is nice. You got to hold on, all right? Just hold on. Give me a few. Right now, we got these grilling tips for you right here. No, I am not a grill master. And I laugh because last time I did grilling tips, the lady called me up. She's like, how do we know these grilling tips are legit? Because you know, you said you're not a grill master. But anyway, that's what the internet is for. Come on now. All right, here we go. Here's the advice for you. If you're throwing steaks on the grill, okay, they say don't thaw the steaks before grilling them. They say keep them frozen. You know why? They say taste. Okay, tasters unanimously prefer the steaks cooked directly from frozen, saying that they were just as flavorful or even better than those that were thawed. Okay, also, it prevents moisture loss. Okay, frozen steaks lost about 9% less moisture during cooking than thawed steaks. This leads to a juicier result. Okay, take it from me, the grill master, not your brother Ed Long. Okay,
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0: 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Hallelujah. I want you to stay encouraged, my friend, because God is going to work it out. Here's Evelyn Turrentine, AG.
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1: It Long is with you in the sanctuary. 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I do appreciate you very, very much. 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
1: There it is, Fred Hammond's latest. It's called Love Never Fails. Hey, Ed Long is here. We are hanging out today in the sanctuary. Happy Saturday to you once again. God's Property is coming up. Marvin Sapp, also the Commodores, doing Jesus is Love. You know, speaking of Fred Hammond, I got three facts about Fred Hammond you may or may not have known. Okay, here we go. Fred Hammond started playing bass at the age of 13. He was also one of the original members of the group Commissioned. Now, his group Radical for Christ started after he put out a call on a radio talk show. He announced that he wanted to create a gospel choir made up of people from Detroit, and the response was large. It was big enough for him to form a group, I can imagine. Who wouldn't want to sing with Fred Hammond? There you go. Three things about Fred Hammond you may or may not have known.
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2: That right there, one of my all-time favorites, for real. All right, Ed Long is here. I got the thought for the day coming up in a minute. I call the segment Think on These Things.

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1: Greater is he that is within me than he that is in the world. Yes, the God in me. Kim Harper Johnson with you. Yes, thanks so much for listening in on this happy Saturday. Labor Day holiday weekend. Got that grill out. Okay. Well, listen, kicking off day number one of a 3-day holiday weekend for some, I'm praying for a wonderfully blessed one for you. Here's a great one for you, the Kurt Carr Singers in the Sanctuary.
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I like

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0: Nobody does it like your inspiration station, 95.7 Hallelujah FM. In everything, give thanks unto the Lord. This is the will of God in Christ Jesus concerning you and me. Amen. Kim Hartford Johnson with you. Happy Labor Day holiday weekend. It's a happy Saturday. Yay. Evangelist Beverly Crawford's on the way. He's done enough. Dante Bo Joyful. Well, listen, September 5th, that's today, is a special day on the national calendar. It's hashtag National Cheese Pizza Day. Yeah, for real. This is the day you can say, hold the toppings. Yeah, that's right. Cheese is all you need when celebrating this pizza holiday. And you know, whether the pie is homemade or ordered in, make it cheese only. Well, here's something. You can try different kinds of cheeses on your cheese pizza. Yeah, there's the variety right there. Enjoy it with family members and friends on this Labor Day holiday weekend and have a cheese pizza night. Take pictures, post it all over your social media platforms everywhere. It's hashtag National Cheese Pizza Day. Yummy. Sounds good to me. Enjoy.
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1: The Lord is my portion, says my soul, and my soul has been anchored in the Lord. Hallelujah. Taste and see that the Lord is good. I'm Kim Hartford Johnson. It is a happy Saturday. Yay! Labor Day holiday weekend. September 5th is somebody's birthday, and I'm going to help you celebrate. Yes, I will. I got a gift from me to you. It's on the way. Keep it right here. Here's Canton Jones. Praise on, go.

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1: Praise God for his mighty acts. Oh, he's worthy to be praised. Kim Harper, Justin with you. Happy Saturday.

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I got it. James Fortune, favor of God. That's the way we're kicking off the Sherry Mackey Show this Labor Day weekend. Happy Saturday. Yay. We've got great things in store, including your birthday and anniversary shouts. I got that just over 8 minutes away. So

0: on 95.7 Hallelujah FM. Happy Labor Day weekend, everybody. You're inside the Sherry Mackey Show. Listen, family, we got to celebrate with those that have birthdays or anniversaries, like my bestie love. Oh, my goodness. When I say I adore this young lady, I adore her. We've been best friends since we were little bitty girls dressing alike. We did. We were best, baby. I'm just saying. My bestie love, Renee Lee. Happy birthday, my ching, from your daughter, Jasmine, your son-in-love, Marcus, your siblings, Karen, Pastor Matthew, and Elder Mark Lee. Happy, happy birthday, ching. Also, my cousins, the twins, Yvonne Alexander, Yvette Wren, I love you. I want to call y'all by y'all nicknames so bad, but y'all know I know better on this good to hear radio station. Micah Mack, happy birthday from your cousins, Kimmy and Courtney, Keisha Scott Walker. Hey, beautiful. Demarius Rice, Kevin Terry, Vincent Maxwell, Crystal Bridges, Dave Coleman, Daryl Ryan, Linda Ellis, Jacqueline Smith. On Sunday, Derek Hibbler, what's up? Miss Angie, Minister Angie Greer with those delicious cookies. Pastor Terrence Green, happy birthday from your wife, Dr. Val. Brenda Patterson, Nancy Owens, Vicki Johnson, Pam Shorter, L.D. Thompson Sr., Tyrone Capshaw, Deborah Boyce. You guys are celebrities, of course. You're joined by Beetlejuice, Batman, Toy Story 3's Michael Keaton, he's 75. On Sunday, Rosie Perez from Do the White Thing and White Man Can't Jump, she's 62. Macy Gray is 59. Idris Elba, he's 54. And Anika Noni Rose is 54. Happy birthday, everybody. From me, your girl, Sherry Mackey, and everyone here at 95.7. Stick and stay. 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

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You're inside the Sherry Mackey Show, sending love out again to my bestie love, Renee Lee, getting ready for her Sing Sister Sing, Renee's favorite song. It's a free musical concert starting in just a few minutes here at 4 p.m. at Holy Nation Church. Ching, I'm ready to celebrate your birthday, boo. Looking forward to hearing the new release of

and take two with a word. Oh, did y'all see them performing with Lisa Noel Smith of the Brown Singers on the Stellars? Baby, I was big Memphis proud. Baby, that empty chair, though. Jesus. Oh, you're inside the Sherry Mackey Show on 95.7 Hallelujah FM. I got your weekend review coming up next. Happy Labor Day weekend.

Jason Nelson, Madison Ryan, made new. We are 95.7 Hallelujah FM. I actually met Madison at April Rose's tea brunch. She's getting ready for another one for couples. I'm just saying, April Rose, do your thing, girl. I'm excited about it. Hey, family, it's time on the Sherry Mackey Show for your week in review. Well, devastation, death, and countless still missing in Nepal and Tibet after a devastating flood. Also, a deadly flash flood ripped through the Grand Canyon. Senatobia Police Chief Harold Vanderford was fired during a Board of Aldermen meeting on Tuesday. Well, Angelica Mays will take over the position, or has taken over, the interim police chief position. Well, a guilty verdict was found in Tupac Shakur's murder trial. Tiger Woods, his license has been suspended for 5 years after pleading guilty in a DUI case. The Supreme Court has ruled that they're going to allow construction of the White House ballroom to continue. My Lord. Tony Romo, he's pleaded guilty, no contest, to an OWI charge, operating while intoxicated. Mm-hmm. Lionel Richie, we're definitely praying for complete restoration for him. He landed in an ICU after a weekend performance. Gladys Knight, the legendary singer known for Midnight Train to Georgia, has announced that she's going to retire to focus on transitioning into the next stage.

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Bishop Hezekiah Walker, power belongs to God. Praising this Labor Day weekend on the Sherry Mackey Show, 95.7 Hallelujah FM. I'm going to have to call Bishop Hez, see if I can get him on the early morning praise party. Hey, stick and stay. I got your word for the week coming up right now. Enjoy Memphis' own Ted and

0: That's Fred Hammond at the choir room. Love never fails. That's straight from the Word of God in 1 Corinthians 13. Yeah, love never fails. You're inside the Sherry Mackey Show on 95.7 Hallelujah FM. Happy Labor Day weekend, everybody. It is time for your word for the week. Watch your tongue. Psalms 39 and 1 says, I said, I will take heed and guard my ways that I may sin not with my tongue. I will muzzle my mouth as with a bridle while the wicked are before me. David understood something that we all need to remember. Our words have power. That's why he prayed specifically about what came out of his mouth. In Psalms 19:14, David prayed, let the words of my mouth and the meditation of my heart be acceptable in your sight, O Lord. And then in Psalms 141:3, he prayed, set a guard, O Lord, before my mouth. Keep watch at the door of my lips. David wasn't trusting himself to always say the right thing. He was asking God to help him. See, that's an important lesson for us because sometimes our mouths get us into trouble before our mind has a chance to catch up. We can speak out of anger, out of frustration, out of disappointment or hurt. And once those words leave our mouth, y'all, we can't take them back. So each morning, ask God to help you guard your words. Before you respond, pause. Before you repeat something you heard, ask yourself if it's necessary. Before you criticize, ask whether your words will build up or tear down. Your words should be used for God's purpose. You can speak encouragement into someone who feels discouraged. You can speak hope to someone who feels hopeless. You can speak forgiveness instead of revenge, faith instead of fear, life instead of death. And remember, taming your tongue doesn't mean you never have strong emotions. It means you choose not to allow your emotions to control your words. Help us, Lord. Today, let's make a commitment to be intentional about the way we talk, about what we say. Let our mouths become a source of encouragement, wisdom, grace, and truth. Before you speak, ask, with these words under God. Because sometimes the most powerful thing you can do is just be quiet and say nothing at all. Whoo, Lord Jesus, help us guard our mouths and tame our tongues. Set a watch over our lips and give us wisdom to know when to speak and when to remain silent. Help us control our words when we're angry or frustrated or hurt. Let our mouths be vessels of encouragement, truth, grace, and love. 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

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Happy Labor Day weekend, everybody. You're inside the Sherry Mackey Show. 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It's Israel, A New Breed, and Ty Tribbett, Chasing Me Down.

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Right now is Pastor John P. Key.

Pastor John P. Key to Chelsea about the Stellar Awards. Baby, that was so good. Anyway, you're inside the Sherry Mackey Show, 95.7 Hallelujah FM. We're about to transition to Memphis music as Hallelujah highlights Memphis. But first, let me share a little Sherry-ism. Now, the struggle may

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My soul doth magnify the Lord. That's the way we're kicking off Hallelujah Highlights Memphis with me, your girl, Sherry Mackey. 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

0: The Patricks, here I am. You're inside Hallelujah Highlights Memphis. I am Sherry Mackey. Hey, family. We are 1 week away from the Southern Heritage Classic. Yes, yes, yes. University of Arkansas Pine Bluff. Those, Golden Lions taking on Alcorn. Yeah, it's going down, y'all, at the Simmons Bank Liberty Stadium. Baby, yeah. Lots of things surrounding the Classic on Friday. The College and Career Fair. You got the coaches' luncheon. You got on Saturday the tailgate, Penny Hardaway Memphis District Golf Classic, the Classic Parade. The Battle of the Bands going on at my Whitehaven High School. Shout out to Whitehaven, the game on last night, I'm just saying. Anyway, Classic Fashion Show and Brunch, Southern Heritage Classic Football Game, and of course, halftime in the fifth quarter. Hey, if you didn't win on the early morning praise party, tickets to the Classic last week with me, it's not too late to get your tickets. 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We got more Memphis music straight ahead as Hallelujah Highlights Memphis with me, your girl, Sherry Mackey, 95.7. Happy Labor Day weekend.
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Shandia Jones, Faith Over Fear. I was so proud seeing you on that stellar stage, keeping that generational blessing flowing. I love it. You're inside Hallelujah Highlights Memphis. I am Sherry Mackey. Right now, enjoy Josh Bracey and Power Anointed. Touch me again, Jesus. What's up?

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You're inside Hallelujah Highlights Memphis with me, your girl, Sherry Mackey. Right now, enjoy Memphis' own Billy Rivers and the angelic voices of faith.

0: of faith, wonder worker, getting ready, y'all, for Hallelujah Day at the Mid-South Fair. It's going down October 11th, so go ahead and save the date and get ready to join us at the Mid-South Fair at the Landers Center. Hey, listen, I got one thing to say. How about them Tigers, baby? How about them Whitehaven Tigers? They got it done, yes, against those Fairly Bulldogs. Those little pups got a little spanking from the Tigers. Did we shut it down? That's what I heard. No, I'm just playing. I'm kidding. I'm not. But you know it ain't nothing but love for the Haven, Whitehaven and Fairly. But of course, my family, we got a serious rivalry. You either went to Whitehaven or you went to Fairly. And for those of us that were privileged to go to Whitehaven High School, we are really proud today. So shout out to Dr. Vincent Hunter, certainly to Coach Stan Collins. Shout out to all of our Whitehaven Tigers and to, of course, Dr. Pastor Stephen Hunter and the Fairly Bulldogs. Nothing but love for the Haven. I know a lot of great things going on down at the Southland Mall. You know, ain't nothing like the spirit of love and the spirit of unity. How about that? Hey, I told you, Hallelujah highlights Memphis. Yes, with me, your girl, Sherry Mackey. We got Dr. Everett McBee coming up next.
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at Brown Baptist. She's going to be in Revival. She'll be the guest artist, and Dr. Reginald Sharp is going to be the guest preacher down there with Pastor Bartholomew Orr and Brown Baptist. That's going on, y'all. September 15th and 16th, that Tuesday and Wednesday. So shout out to Ja'Kalyn Carr, and make sure you check her out every Sunday morning, 6 a.m. to 8 a.m. right here on 95.7. Here's Carlene Strong-Tate.

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0: 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I still have joy. You're inside Hallelujah Highlights Memphis on 95.7 Hallelujah FM, wishing you and your family happy Labor Day weekend. I am your girl, Sherry Mackey. Right now, enjoy the birthday man of God, Pastor Linwood Dillard, and the Voices of Citadel.
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1: When you think you're having it bad, can you imagine nails being driven through your head? 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
1: Pastor Jeffrey Williams. Can you imagine? You're inside Hallelujah Highlights Memphis with me, your girl, Sherry Mackey. Hey, make sure you wake up every weekday morning at 5 a.m. for the Donnie McClurkin Show. Right now, enjoy Ernest Pugh.
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That's a singing man of God there. Ernest Pugh, your glory to see you. You're inside Hallelujah Highlights Memphis with me, your girl, Sherry Mackey. I got to get ready to get up out of here. 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